Dispatch at 10 San Francisco responders, a male ambulance responding to 5131 Miller Tonk Highway for a 69-year-old male calling for himself. Fell and hit the back of his head, possibly lost consciousness, and is now claiming with severe headaches. Male ambulance and Herman Tonk responders respond to 5131 Miller Tonk Highway for a 69-year-old male calling for himself. Fell, hit the back of his head, and possibly lost consciousness. Does have a severe headache at 1914.

0: button.
1: Please transfer the caller on State Patrol Eastbound 159 from mile marker 310. Silver Subaru Forester, Robert Nora X-ray 698. Mail party hanging out the back passenger window.
0: And Bruce says 75.
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0: 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He's also an offender.
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0: the addresses associated with both parties in BCA, and there's nothing, no F-150s.
1: My
0: 27th.
1: B-10-7, have a good night.

0: St. Louis, this is Mullins Ambulance. Back in headquarters, Star 3. You guys have a wonderful night.
1: Have a good night.

0: morning, ambulance respond to 3922 Hughes Road North for a male in his 40s, intoxicated, unknown medical. Hemming ambulance respond to 3922 Hughes Road North for a male, unknown medical, chance clear at 2031.
1: St. Louis, Hemming Medic 5 assigned.

0: That was a Meg 5 in a row. We have law enforcement rolling that way.
1: Negative, we can get them started if you'd like.
0: Yeah, why don't you?
1: That worked.
2: H3. 3 ambulance requesting law enforcement, 3922 Hughes Road North for a male in his 40s. Passing through ambulance is obviously intoxicated, according to the

0: And Lois.
1: 03.
0: That two that ran into the woods gonna be at 6605 County Road 632.
1: 10-4-2 that ran into the woods at 6605 County Road 632.
0: Disregard the kids.
1: 10-4, disregard.

0: 22-401, did you mean to call me or was that an accident?
1: Copy that.

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1: I sent you a paper service. I'll be out at 1224 White Pine Circle.
0: Okay.
2: 287, you're headed towards 89. 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Yeah, I referenced the last text. Maybe it was him.
3: Tesla. 296 to 400. I might have found the vehicle plate. I'll attach it to the call.

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1: Do you want recap or just a catch? George Norwich, John 316, 17 4 115. Registered to be modeled, typo, wilderness trail,

0: for third and final page or first page, respond to 13096 Wesley Drive, elderly housing in room D, David, for a 58-year-old female with a lump on her neck and having blurred vision. 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She'll clear at 2106.
1: Or ambulance, level 30, responding to Hall. 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
0: 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Anyway, Paul.
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1: Disregard there's no place on it.
0: Never mind you.
1: Two nights. 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
0: Marcus.

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0: St. Louis County, this is our ambulance one. 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
1: Apartment D as in David,

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1: Go ahead.
0: Southbound 35 at 21st Avenue East. There is a black man wearing shorts and a dark gray t-shirt, it looks like, walking southbound on the freeway.
1: You're in the lane of traffic.
0: He is on the shoulder, but he is very difficult to see because of his clothing.
1: Anything?
0: It looked like his hands were empty.
1: Copy, I'll let him know. Thank you.

0: Louis on view. C store in Metlake. Got a call about some drunk.
1: So it's 280s for a suspicious activity, McDavitt Township.
2: 39.
1: It's going to be 8642 Zim Road for a mid-20s male, dark hair. Arrived in a blue Dodge Ram sitting on the side of the road with his lights off, no plates information.
2: Hello. Director, got me.

419 call PRP. You said the neighbor that's closest to that truck is in Texas. Wasn't expecting anyone to be there. Sure.

0: Thank you for saying the ambulance to Vermillion. So you're living in tower for a male who fell out of bed and hit his head at 2206.
1: Tower ambulance respond to Vermillion. Senior living in room 112 for a 85-year-old male that fell out of bed and hit his head. He is on blood thinners. And tower ambulance respond to Vermillion. Senior living 1232 Birch Street North in room 112 for a male that fell. Signals clear at 2206.
2: This is tower ambulance.

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1: Go ahead.
0: You can mark us out at the Cook Hospital.

0: one of us. It's going to be Dominic and Lexi.
1: Okay.

0: St. Louis County, this is OR Ambulance 1. We're headed back to our service area. 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

0: 2026.
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On your facility, a 5-year-old male out of bed at the senior living tower. He was just seen there either yesterday or day before. I think they said 2 days ago. Or had from a previous fall from that couple days ago. Does suffer some from some dementia, not complaining of anything anywhere at any time. It was unwell.

0: We have about a 12-minute ETA. 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
1: Questions.
0: Copy that, Tower.

0: Hey, Ms. Glutz, I have some info if you're clear copy. I'm going to pick three past eight. Go ahead.
1: You can send that alarm at the last order to me, clear 261.

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1: Go ahead.
0: Brother's going to be going in the residence to confirm if he's there or not.
1: I didn't copy that last part.
0: His brother is going to be making entry into the residence to see if he's there.
1: 10-4. Is there a hitting squad that's available to check on possible sounds of shots and then a vehicle that's spun away?
2: H3-10, put someone in the area. I'm almost certain those were fireworks. We'll have to wait a second until we check.
1: 10-4. I was just going to let the fireworks complaint go, but then we got a hot rodding complaint right after, and they thought they might have heard a shot before the vehicle took off spinning its tires.

0: be fireworks.
1: Anyone on the call, I don't know, leave you on the air.

0: Hitting Squads, we're giving State Patrol a welfare check on 169 by 4th Street for the report of a female that was walking with a small motorcycle on the side of the road, and a green or brown full-size truck pulled over. Our caller thought maybe the male was trying to get the female into his truck.
1: H9, copy. 10-4.
2: C2 Symbols, uniform, biometric, welfare.
0: 10-4,

0: unrelated. Minnesota plate, Lincoln Victor Tom 916, first time holiday.
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0: Lakeland and Biobeca, second page, respond for lift assist, St. Louis Clear at 2254.
1: St. Louis, Lakeland Corvo, 2 page, receive.
0: 10-4.
2: The ambulance also, page, heading to cut off.
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1: I'm over at Highway 169, Splendville Road, with a car that flashes on. Speakers with me.
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0: 85617 Mary Jordan.
1: Number.
0: I have a QDQ by number when you're ready.
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2: St. Louis, Lincoln, Portable 2. We got him up in the chair and stuff if you want to cancel the ambulance. Over.
0: Copy, Unit 1, do you copy?
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0: This one is 4273 5th Street. Our caller said they heard 6 shots from the area of the bike trail between Hibbing and Latonia.
1: That works.
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0: That works.

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St. Louis 2, Gilbert First Responders, Virginia Ambulance, respond to 302 Summit Street North in Gilbert for a lift assist on a 76-year-old female that fell while getting out of bed. She did have knee surgery yesterday. States she is not injured. Now, there is a dog in the house that she doesn't want to get out, and there is access information on the call. Gilbert First Responders, Virginia Ambulance at 302 Summit Street North. With assist on a 76-year-old female that fell while getting out of bed, did have knee surgery yesterday. Signal is cleared 343.

St. Louis 2 Ebbeth Ambulance, respond at 123 Cary Avenue. The 59-year-old male calling for himself. He woke up with his whole body tingling and feeling nauseous. Ebbeth Ambulance, first page, 123 Cary Avenue. 59-year-old male, his whole body is tingling, feeling nauseous. St. Louis Clerk 436.

0: printer paper, did anybody grab a roll?
1: Four, I did. 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Stop and grab it for me.
2: Trust that fuel gauge in 641. Fred wrote it up yesterday. It wasn't working.
0: I had to pull the cap off just to make sure, but it's full.

0: Find whoever's running this motor. Where's the key for it?
1: That's just a splat John Deere key. We don't have a key for it. Push button.
0: Door's locked. You can't get in it.
1: John Deere key if you got one. I had to get in it yesterday.
0: Oh, it's John Deere keys. I got three of them here and none of them will go in.

0: Is that a range 2-2 for the area?
1: You can go ahead.
0: Just wanted to let you guys know that there's going to be a deceased deer in the right-hand shoulder, eastbound on Highway 37, just at milepost 6.
1: Happy to send somebody out there.

Bloodworth Fire Response Utility Tower 106 Railroad request that the tower, water towers, be dumping out a lot of water and get close to the electrical box. They note that Bloodworth Fire Response Utility Tower is Bloodworth 106 Railroad Street. Water towers need to be dumping out a lot of water and get close to the electrical box. They note that

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This is Kepler Street. Respond to the tower at Floodwood. Signals to Floodwood Fire. This is your Kepler Street. Respond to the tower at Floodwood. This is an ongoing incident. All parties are aware.

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1: You too. Clear 10:42.

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0: Out with a, I think probably a stalled, unoccupied vehicle. Area of 2803, Highway 21. And I got plate when you're ready.
1: Go with the plate.
0: Lincoln William Charles, 333. And I saw this a little earlier, so I figured I'd give you a heads up in case somebody else calls on it.
1: 10-4.

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1: Before, do you want me to close it out then?
0: 10-4, please.

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0: 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Thank you.
1: 10-4.

County Fest Medical Center, Rice Lake, Open Arms Senior Living. Happy Mills being aggressive towards staff and residents. They were not thanking law enforcement when we needed to.

St. Louis to Rice Lake First Responders Mayo Ambulance Respond to Open Arms Senior Living, 4414 Martin Road. Respond to the front door for a 60-year-old female aggressive towards staff and other residents. She does have dementia. They're looking to have her brought in for a mental health eval. She is very confused. St. Louis to Rice Lake First Responders Mayo Ambulance. Respond to Open Arms Senior Living, 4414 Martin Road. For a 50-year-old female aggressive towards staff and other residents. She does have dementia. She is very confused. They're looking for a mental health eval. She believes she'll be cooperative with EMS. We are not sending a squad at this time. St. Louis out 927.

0: 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Could you put me out at 1820 Everbay Road to return the phone?
1: Sure.
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0: नहीं हो रहा है नहीं
1: Highway 2 in the Stevens Road, near the gray motorcycle. I'll get your plate here in a second.

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0: On scene.
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2: 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Victor Frank 540.

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1: See if Scott can send someone up. Is it, can you run it or is it that low?
0: I'm still three.
1: Four, yeah, otherwise can't get someone. 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
1: Go ahead.
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0: someone come up there shortly, they're just going to swap that tire out, so I guess just continue staying up there. 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
1: That's one of my new ones, too.
0: One that's been going low, or is it on that right side, the other one?

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0: Spice Lake.
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0: 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Thanks much. 944.

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0: Oh,

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0: 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Hasn't been heard from in a few weeks.
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Driving back forth from that address, just pulled into the driveway to the east.

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Aurora Fire Department. 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
0: Hey, that's ATV, the number. My call came 10 on that, so you didn't get anything better on it.

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St. Louis to Aurora Fire Department. 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Page it off.

0: 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She was not able to get it to come back right away, but was going to try a couple more times and call me back if she finds it.
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1: Yeah, go ahead.
0: I don't know if Caitlin's got a radio or not, but up here, probably 4 or 5 driveways from where you are now, you want to know there might be something laying in a ditch she doesn't want to hit with a mower.
1: Copy that.
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0: 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I'll let the answer.
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0: Reference ongoing animal issues.
1: 10-4.

ambulance responded to 453 Cullerton Road in Union Township. A 43-year-old male, semi-responsive low blood sugar, the nasal sprays are not helping.

0: John Ely. Corey, Pat, Kurt. I got you now. I think it's raining too hard. You might as well bunch it.
1: All right, yeah, that skidster plate for that thing didn't even fit on ours, so he's just cleaning up with the bucket right now.
0: Okay, yeah, we'll leave it go. We'll go back to the garage. We'll come up with plan B, or I guess it's probably actually C.
1: And 4.

0: Sutton First Responders, Virginia Ambulance, request to respond to 4046 Highway 7, 87-year-old female, unable to stay awake, breathing hard, has severe COPD and difficulty breathing today. Once again, Clinton First Responders, Virginia Ambulance, request to respond to 4046 Highway 7, 87-year-old female, unable to stay awake, breathing hard, has severe COPD. St. Louis Clear, 1105.
1: St. Louis, Virginia, for our copies. 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

Second page, Clinton First Responders, respond to 4046 Highway 7, 87-year-old female, unable to stay awake, breathing hard, has severe COPD. Once again, Clinton First Responders request to respond to 4046 Highway 7, 87-year-old female, unable to stay awake, breathing hard, severe COPD. St. Louis Clear, 1107.

0: It was Virginia Medic 5. No response from Clinton first responders. Would you like anyone else paged out for mutual aid?
1: I'll be all right.
0: Don't worry, I'll do a final page for Clinton then.

They're in file on page Clinton First Responders to respond to 404-6987, 87-year-old female, unable to stay awake, breathing hard, patient has severe COPD. Once again, third and final page, Clinton First Responders to respond to 4046 Highway 7. 87-year-old female, unable to stay awake, breathing hard, has severe COPD. St. Louis Clear, 1109.

First Responders and Virginia Ambulance, respond to a medical at Raintree Apartments, 8537 Raintree Drive, Apartment M. Mary, 45-year-old female, pre-diabetic, recent increase in dose on some medication, unable to keep anything down, body is convulsing, general weakness. Long Island First Responders and Virginia Ambulance, respond to a medical at Raintree Apartments, 8537 Raintree Drive, Apartment M. Mary, 45-year-old female, pre-diabetic, recent increase in dose on a medication, unable to keep anything down, body is convulsing, general weakness. They're on the third floor on the back side of the building, and just be advised, the patient's autistic at 1119.

0: St. Louis, Virginia Medic 6. Please get a working channel with Mountain Air and first responders.
1: Three, and I will be paging them again.
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1: 10-4.

0: Mr. Meyer. 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It sounds like you're hailing us.
1: Yeah, just looking for a patient update. You got any vitals?
0: We should have one responder almost on scene. I myself shortly behind you.

0: え、いますよね。
1: はい。
0: First responders are clear of the scene and clear of SE3. Thank you. Have a good day.
1: Thank you as well. 143.

something's going around this outside pulley here. Okay, I'm going to push you ahead here a ways. Don't do nothing.

Romeo ambulance. Response to a iPhone crash notification, mile marker 19 of Highway 33 in Independence Township. Again, iPhone crash notification, no contact made, just wind sounds on the open line. Signal is to all by fire, all by first responder, South County Rescue Squad, Mayo ambulance. Contact iPhone crash notification, mile marker 19, Highway 33. Again, open line with just wind sounds, voicemail on contact, signal South County

first responders in Virginia Ambulance, respond to a medical at Park Place Apartments, 8529 Park Villa Drive, apartment 105, 71-year-old female, left side pain and difficulty breathing. Mount Iron first responders in Virginia Ambulance, respond to a medical at Park Place Apartments, 8529 Park Villa Drive, apartment 103, 71-year-old female, left side pain, difficulty breathing. St. Louis clear, 1223. On open line, one call, voice and one call back. Thank you to Albert Fire, Albert first responders. This is your second page. To respond to iPhone crash notification, mile marker 19, highway 33. Just went down to on open line, voice and one call back. You were to

Auburn Fire, Auburn First Responders, this is your third and final. This is the Grand Lake Fire and First Response. This is your first page of response to the iPhone crash notification at mile marker 19933. Open line with just wind sound, close down, call back. St. Louis to Auburn Fire, Auburn First Responders, third and final. St. Louis to Grand Lake First Response and Fire, this is your first page to respond to mile marker 19933.

St. Louis, Mountain Iron is on scene. Could I please get the apartment number? Copy 105. Thank you.

an ambulance. Respond to a medical, 25 Birch Boulevard for a 39-year-old female. Doubled over in pain, saying she has pain in the kidney area. Hallucinating and having difficulty breathing. Have an ambulance, respond to a medical, 25 Birch Boulevard, 39-year-old female, doubled over in pain, saying it's in the kidney area. Started this morning, hallucinating and difficulty breathing as well at 1252.

respond to a fire at 4th Street and Mitchell Avenue. In the middle of the roadway, there's a party possibly burning trash. Having fire, respond to a fire at 4th Street and Mitchell Avenue. Fire in the middle of the roadway. Party possibly burning trash. We'll get a squad heading that way. 1256.

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0: 10-4, thank you.
2: Angela, driver and firefighter. 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

0: Got you in sight there, Trent.
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0: Yep, sounds good.

Nashua fire. You're needed at 5 Fifth Street in Nashua. A report of a house possibly being struck by lightning. Now the homeowners getting a burning wire smell in the house. Time of page 1337.

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0: 265 for a disturbance.
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0: It will be. My apologies. 293 for a disturbance. Trying this again.
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0: 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Nothing physical.
2: Good.

0: Engine one, you guys can probably clear. 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
1: Sounds good, Sean. 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
0: Is that closed up in the basement down there, though?
1: Yeah, we closed the vents and everything. 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
0: All right, that's good copy. 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
1: Go ahead.
0: Could you start me a parking call at the Howard Court?
1: 10-4.

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2: 4, I'll swing around and head over that way. 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

0: code 2 to Guardian Angels Unit 410 for a 74-year-old male, low hemoglobin at 1401.
1: Ambulance request to respond, code 2 to Guardian Angels, 1500 3rd Avenue East, room 410. There is a 74-year-old male that needs to be transported to go in for a blood transfusion for low hemoglobin. Once again, heading ambulance request to respond, code 2 to Guardian Angels, 1500 3rd Avenue East, room 410. 74-year-old male needs to be transferred to the hospital for a blood transfusion. Table is clear, 1402.
2: Five assigned.
0: 10-4.
3: Similar to group under five responding.
0: 10-4.
4: All right, we'll flip around here at 19 and head back the other way.
5: Important.

0: Babbitt Ambulance 2.
1: We're clear of that last call. Back in service. Have a good day.
0: US Mall, 1404.

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1: Hi.
0: 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Number one ready?
1: Go ahead.
0: 260-84-818. And then I'll be back at that address, 14 Birch.
1: Do you need any status?
0: I should be good.
1: 10-4. Two for check welfare. This will be a call back to cert.
2: You are.
1: 10-4.

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1: Tango, 1407.
0: It looks like the tower might have got hit too. There's no flashing lights on it anymore.
1: Tango,

0: reopened.
1: Okay.
0: Reopen assault from the 21st. There's an involved party looking for a callback.
1: Hello.
0: Three oh three for a hit and run.
1: Go ahead.
0: 20-minute delay from L&M staff. I don't believe this is a party. Wait, I see another vehicle and then that vehicle left. Starting vehicle is a white GMC Acadia. Edward Robert Williams 6492 Prairie, Virginia.
1: 10-4.

0: came. It was from Hubang Medic 5.
1: Medic 5, go ahead. See you guys don't.
0: Medic 5 is transporting to UMCM.
1: 1412.
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0: 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Your radio's a little echoey.
1: Callback number to the party that just called in.
0: 7307.
1: 10-4.

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1: Denver.
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0: 3-3, we're sending fire to a vehicle on fire, Parkville Road, Old Highway 169, 2021 Ford Explorer, flame scene. This is being called in by Armory Shell.
1: Four, I'm low tide over now.
0: Ten Four, disadvising.

0: 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FE3 at 1422.
1: Acknowledges.

0: 312, did you say your author?
1: Yeah, 10-4, and the male half is not here.
0: 10-4.
1: I'll walk up to the house and playing with the neighbor kid.

0: Crocker Squad for an order violation.
1: 483.
0: Tepar, looks like this will be a callback.
2: Address all that, some comments.
3: 10-4.

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1: Go ahead.
0: By 4051 Haynes Road, Boy Zebra Sam 893.
1: How far?
2: Squad said vehicle is fully involved and they said to come in from the 53 side.
3: Do that, fully involved, come in from the 53 side.
4: H2.
2: A 3-hour delay, some threats made to a county worker.

276 St. Louis. I got a Bank Wisconsin QMW. Tri-Boy Charles Paul 6599. He said, I think it's Wisconsin.

0: 36 St. Louis.
1: Go ahead.
0: Also, if you can let the railroad know, it's not on the tracks, but they're close.
1: 10-4.

0: to be on a gray 2006 Honda Civic.
1: Yeah, Clark. I might have seen it wrong. It's covered by smoke.
0: 10-4.
2: Denver 473, are you close? The office. Denver.
3: Hey, last name, Paul, Ida, Nora, Charles, Edward, first name of Richard, middle of Sean, S-H-A-W-N, 1962, 514.
0: At Hobby Lobby, a red Chevy or Dodge, there's a 5 to 6 year old child that's been inside, you know, parents around, climbing around in the vehicle.
2: Go ahead.
3: E. Edward 032-8148.
2: Never.
4: I'm going to start our unit 03 is on scene. 670 will be taking command. We have a fully engulfed vehicle at this time. No other issues right now for wildfire or structures in the area.
0: Not on scene, fully involved. No other hazards. 1434.
2: This here.
3: Copy, you just attached that.
2: Never.
4: Could we get law enforcement down here to just block off anything coming from 53, please?
0: I show a squad on scene.
4: I'm not laying eyes on squad.
0: Ever.

0: 276 sounds like the fire department's having a hard time finding you guys. 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
1: It's like cross 53 by Hoover Road, like the back way to Walmart. We're right at the corner of old 169 Parkville Road.
0: We told them.
1: Yeah, they should be able to see it just fine. 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

0: Command. Squad near Parkville, right at that intersection.
1: Copy that. Can we get an additional one to block off 53, please? Squad just shut off on that side.
0: Copy.

0: sounds like fire is requesting additional on that for traffic control to block 53.
1: Virginia 2, San Luis. I've got 9th Street North block off of 53 westbound. We should be okay.
0: Sounds good. Thank you.
2: Get access to this fire, please.
3: Yep, we're coming down 53 right now. We're on 169, almost up to 53. We'll be switching over to FB3. If you're Ryan as the officer of the truck, so if you need to reach out, just contact Ryan on FB3.
2: Copy that, switching to FB3.

0: 10 to 10 to Mount Air Command. Happy. I'm going to take down Parkville Way, the ball can come from that direction. I need to be out for it, I'm that. Just come from 53, that's the easiest access.
1: Copy that.
0: Copy that. Alright, Mount Air
1: Command,
0: you're
2: good. 326 St. Louis comment was added, I quit myself.
3: 1439.

Annapolis Medical going to Waterview Woods Unit 128 for a 46-year-old female catheter issues. They'll be going code 2 at 1441.

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1: First out of five conference, thanks.
2: H2.
3: Can you please put my current call in pending?
2: 10-4. There's an angel at your PD looking to speak to an officer about the situation.
4: Feeling copy. He's just pulling up to the PD now.
2: Sure.

0: Perfect. 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
1: Journey 6, San Luis.
2: Right.
1: I had sent you a message, and also from line 20, the West female, can you run in at him?

0: to get anything back on the vehicle owner.
1: 10-4, I wasn't sure if you're able to or not. I'll try to get the information from Armory when we're done here.
0: 10-4, and I can only run his DL status. I could certainly call once you have full name and date of birth and check with Douglas on any calls registered to him.
1: 10-4.

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0: 288, St. Louis traffic, stop.
1: 288.
0: 5400 block, Highway 5, Frank Paul Edward, 058. Slow to stop. We're stopping now.
2: First. 5242 St. Louis, 10-7, good night.

reference that iPhone crash on location on Highway 33 earlier. I have the owner of the phone. His father is calling in reporting his son is missing, saying there's footage of him getting a male getting into his vehicle at the corner store and leaving shortly before when we got the notification.

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I'm called for.

0: Hands up.
1: Unless I see the update, I'll give him a call still.
0: 10-4. Interim Dallas Cosmetical is going to horrible dentures. Some in their drive for a male they'd like to have checked out, having some issues. 1503.
2: Unstable condition will fall. This conscious alert is reading on the other side. Possible medical issue.

0: Brasil. Clear and out your facility with a 46-year-old female coming from Waterview Woods. Patient is experiencing difficulty with her catheter. Her pain's at about a 4. Vitals are blood pressure of 137 over 72, pulse 93. Her temperature was 97.9 and a heart rate 93, pulse 100% at room air. We are about 5 minutes out. Do you have any questions at this time?
1: Good copy, have a list.
0: Copy.

Informational for 270 squads. We transferred one to state reference and injured deer, mile marker 380, highway 169 in the northbound lane at 1507.

0: 51 for a reopened. Earlier this morning, Dad's looking for a callback.
1: Yeah.
0: You know what I mean?

0: St. Louis Monitor in command.
1: Go ahead.
0: As far as fully knocked out at this point, we're just an overhaul.
1: Copy. Knocked down and overhaul. 1510.

0: that was a slick move.
1: Yeah, that was something.

0: D1.
1: Just wondering if anybody available for a dead deer in the northbound lane of 169, milepost 380.
0: We're on 169 now. You said northbound, milepost 380?
1: Yeah, the 380. Should be a deer on the lane.
0: Copy that one. We got one shortly outside of Buell, but we're outside of Kinney, but we'll go that way now. Thanks.
1: Thank you.
2: I'm just looking for a callback.
1: 306, I take it.
2: 10-4.

0: 473. 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He was heading towards Arrowhead from Stebner.
1: Hey, Mark.

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0: Go ahead.
1: We are clear of that last call and back in service. 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
0: Thanks, you as well. 1522.

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1: And for reference, harassment.
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1: UTL every direction. It's closed.
0: Copy.

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0: H3. Can you have 10-4, please?
1: Do you want to be on that? Send me, or that Stack Fest call back? You want that back?
0: Yes.
2: You record that?
1: Send for it.

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1: Go ahead.
0: Can you put my current call in pending and make me a traffic control? I'm southbound I-35 near the Central Ave exit.

0: 473 or 475 have another disconnect, 4900 block of Miller Trunk, nothing heard.
1: 475.
0: And County Scott have a trouble unknown hang up from the post office in Floodwood. Lots of history of the same recently.
2: 218. I gotta get one of that.

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0: MN, plate 2 attached when you're ready. Tom John Adam 156.
1: Never.
2: Vehicle's been towed away, we cleaned up. We're going to be clearing the scene. Law enforcement can unblock traffic, and want to thank them very much for helping us out.
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0: 10-4.

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1: Go ahead.
0: I'm on a related traffic stop. If you could pan the bear call.
1: Go ahead.
0: I'm trying to catch up to it here. It's going to be Highway 169 Junction Road.
1: 10-4.

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1: How far is it stopped yet?
0: Just stopping here.
1: 10-4.

0: Patrol of Lakes, DOT, how do you want?
1: Lakes 1, go ahead.
2: Dispatch, were you calling Virginia DOT?
1: Lakes 1, go ahead.
0: Sorry, I was calling Lakes DOT for a possible tree down in Grand Rapids. Only received one call on it, but it's on Highway 38 near McKinney Lake at about 16th Street Northwest. Some person said a tree was blocking the southbound lane.
1: 10-4, go take a look.
0: Thank you. St. Louis. Go ahead.
3: Could you just pin the call so I can log out and log back in?
0: Never.
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0: Not yet.
1: Well, we just got back to the shop, came through, there was nothing there, but I suppose we can run back and check.
0: If you could, that'd be great.
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0: K216 at 327.
1: What?
0: I took care of that bear.
1: 10-4, you still on scene?
0: Yeah, I am.
1: I'm a little ways out, I'll meet you.
0: 10-4, I'll go over to the state park entrance with us.

0: 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Five four trans in the evening.
1: Good evening. /225 St. Louis, you can send me the fraud.
2: 10-4.
3: Grand Rapids 4, dispatch.
2: Grand Rapids 4.
3: Tree down on 38. What was the location again?
2: Mm-hmm. I was supposed to be on Highway 38, kind of near 16th Street Northwest, near McKinney Lake, but I've only received one call on it.
3: Support, just went through there, found nothing.
2: I got Vince.

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0: 1600 block Levesque Road, Minnesota 5, David George 581.
2: Copy.

Peregrine, Fire, Fire, Fire, Fire, Fire, Fire, Fire, Fire, Fire, Fire, Fire, Fire, Fire, Fire, Fire, Fire, Fire, Fire, Fire, Fire, Fire, Fire, Fire, Fire, Fire, Fire, Fire, Fire, Fire, Fire, Fire, 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

303 information we transferred to state on an attempt to locate. Mile marker 357, Highway 169, southbound, a white GMC Sierra, unknown license, speeding, honking, trying to pass in no passing zones. I've also had junk falling out of the bed of the truck. 10-16-12.

0: doing hit run. That's Super One. There was a Vin Hicks with the vehicles no longer there, no restriction. Shooting unit, was that?
1: 3.
0: 10-4, thank you. I also have a reopen hit run for 303.

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1: Go ahead.
0: It's from the L&M. Phone call for a hit and run reopen.
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0: Mm-hmm. We're back at our hall for just a page. Have a great day, and we're back in service.
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1: Go ahead.
0: 2608-7558.
1: That worked.

0: 470, same one.
1: 470.
0: You can put me out on this detail. There's going to be several other HBD squads there. We will have one squad that'll be monitoring Law 1 for us in case you have any calls for us, and that is 472.
1: That works.

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0: I believe it's Adam Ida King Edward Yellow, perhaps?
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0: I just added three parties to my call. 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
1: James is clear of hits. He is on pre-trial, pre-sentence probation with the ARC.
0: If I don't have any questions.

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0: 10-4.

They must choose Galactica Security, sending medical to Benedictine Health Center, 935 Kenwood Avenue, room number 219, for an 86-year-old male with abnormal labs. 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

0: 209 South is going to be a county call, 3 on the corner of Maxwell and Oak.
1: Good morning.
0: Wisconsin truck, William Edward, 8488.
1: Good morning.
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0: 10-4.

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0: 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Sam Edward David, Lincoln Adam, Charles Henry, Edward King. Persikowski is King, Edward Lincoln, Sam, Ida, Edward. Lynn is two N's, 1988, 0907.

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0: Kelsey Lynn said LeChuck, address out of Superior, is expired. No hits, nothing local, unattached.
1: Timber.

is the Wednesday evening pager test. Wednesday evening pager test. St. Louis clear at 1703.

0: 29. 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
1: Simple.

0: 225 advising medicals responding to general equipment and supply. 4796 right for older male found down in the ditch. He's wet, unable to get up. Alert 17.
1: You can take me off this. Help me on that.
0: Yeah, work.
2: 16 and 211.
3: Road friend, older male found down in the ditch. He's wet and unable to get up on his own. Possible dementia. Similar to Grace Lake first responders, Nansenic ambulance. Respond to general equipment and supply. 4796 Grace Lake Road for an older male found down in the ditch. He is wet and unable to get up on his own. Reporting cardiac suspect, possible dementia. Sanford Clear, 1707.
4: Three copies of page.
0: Acknowledging at 1708.

0: Angeles Chisholm Ambulance, a Medeclet serving Hart, 601 Lake Street East. We have a 90-year-old male. Staff said the side of his neck and face is starting to swell quickly. He's conscious and breathing. He'll be in the dining room. St. Louis Chisholm Ambulance, a medical at Serving Heart, 601 Lake Street East, 90-year-old male. Side of his face and neck are swelling quickly. He's in the dining room. St. Louis Clear, 1731.
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0: Could you put me 138, 1010 on cell for a while? BA 162 will be calling you after a bit to

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0: medical to Washington Manor for a 79-year-old female general weakness, 1828.
1: St. Officer Jamie Hanson from Washington Manor, 01 9th Street, apartment 115, a 79-year-old female, general weakness and labored breathing. St. Louis, Virginia Ambulance, the medical Washington Manor, 801 number 9th Street North, apartment 115, a 79-year-old female, general weakness and labored breathing. St. Louis clear at 1828.
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0: 10-4.
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0: We are en route with a 72-year-old male, initials MB, who fell. No known blood thinners right now. Pulse 74, blood pressure 109 over 67, and SpO2 of 98 on room air, and a blood glucose of 142. About 5 minutes out. 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